0: Are you desperate for a breakthrough in your health? Are you sick and tired of being sick and tired? If this is you, why not give Jesus a go? He is the healer. Capital Healing Rooms is a safe and confidential place where you can receive healing prayer. See our opening hours at capitalhealingrooms.org.au and read the many testimonies of people who have been healed. We look forward to welcoming you soon. 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

0: 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From the 15th to the 20th of June.
1: One Way. 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

Oh, how precious did that grace appear. The hour I first believed.

'Twas grace led me safe thus far. And grace

0: 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This next song is part of the soundtrack to Karate Kid Legends. It's MC Jin with Rise Again.
1: Victory isn't what makes you a man. It's facing defeat and still making a stand. Voices say you can't

0: 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Thanks for listening. I'm David Webb. See you then.
1: For many Christians, emotions like anger, fear, sadness can be really difficult. They can feel like a curse on our life, work and relationships. They can rob us of the peace we expect and long for. Hi, I'm Ross from station sponsor Ross Road Coaching. 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